0: schönes Wochenende mit Radio Wien. Radio
1: Wien. 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

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What a ding-a-ling.

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Nobody but you.

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And he's up there. What's that?

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Your fashion sense, Beardsley prints, I put down to expect.

dead-end streets, and every time I thought I got it made, it seemed the taste was not so sweet. So I turned myself to face me, but I've never caught a glimpse of how the others must see the faker. I'm much too fast to take that test.